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0: sons, celebrity magazines, television, 500 channels, some guy's name on my underwear. Rogaine, Viagra, Lestra.
1: Martha Stewart.
0: Fuck Martha Stewart.

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